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0: Ambulance is transporting one. 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
3: 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Going up.

0: ambulance, Junction County paramedic. Respond to 57 Allison's Lane. Echo level, 16-year-old female, unable to breathe, was stung by a bee. That's the local ambulance, Cheshire County paramedic, 57 Allison's Lane, echo level, 16-year-old female, unable to breathe, stung by a bee. Operate on 752 Cross Street, Route 12, KCF 415, 2021.
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404-400, if I could get a 2122 out of Hawaii by name and date of birth when you're ready. 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Lassa Saber, Sam, Edward, Ida, Boston, Edward, Robert, first of Ovatia, Ocean, Charles, Adam, Tom, Ida, Lincoln, Adam, date of birth 02-28-1981.

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motor vehicle accident. 713, New Hampshire Route 118, Canaan, motorcycle accident. Canaan, England, Canaan fire, motor vehicle accident. 713, New Hampshire Route 118, Canaan, motorcycle accident. Time bound 2026.

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Looks like they're trying to load the motorcycle on the back of a pickup truck. 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

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Supercar, motor vehicle accident versus guardrail. 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Wilmington, 95 rescue on automatic. They respond to Route 9 in Auger Hole Road. 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

0: but have you clear that it's not the accident? And did you say it was a quarter mile east on Route 9?
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0: Of Town Hill Road. 44 West, you have that?

0: 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Do you have that message? On copy. 44 rescue on. Do you have the update?
1: 44 rescue on has the update, and I'm on scene in 10 seconds.
0: 7.
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0: 404-400, if I could get a Vermont 2122 on the RO Benjamin. Benjamin is licensed to expire in 2029. Stand by for the history. For our recent speeds and confirmation if he has a motorcycle permit.
3: I am seeing a motorcycle permit expires in August of this year.
0: Copy. I'll be back out with them. It's going to be your warning for speed.
3: 10-5, and there was no history as well.

0: dispatched to Killington Fire. This is a tone to respond to 3861 Killington Road in Killington at the Snowshed Lodge for fire alarms going off on both sides of the building.
1: Somebody burning old rags and paper, and we're making them put it out. We don't need anything other than us being here.
0: All units are clear. All units are clear. All units are clear. All units are clear. All units are clear.

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0: Command, BSP is inquiring if there is a driver with that vehicle and if you possibly have a license plate. Marlboro Command, you're advising the patient has been transported. And go ahead with that plate.
2: Moment. 415, DVA 3. DVA 3 is transporting to DMH 1.
0: DVA 3, you're transporting to BMH 2100.

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over LZ1.

Officer Charles Town of First Alarm. Respond to 1766 Ackworth Road. Where is smoke coming from the roof of a home? Being charged for Charles Town of First Alarm. Respond to 1766 Ackworth Road. Callers reporting smoke coming from the roof of their home. Your cross streets are Maplewood Lane. Upper down, TAC 1, 2121 KCF 415.

0: 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Respond to 1766 Backwoods Road. Callers reporting smoke coming from the roof of their home. That's for Charles Town, a first alarm. Respond to 1766 Backwoods Road. Callers reporting smoke coming from the roof of their home. Cross streets of Maplewood Lane, operate on TAC 12121, KCF 415.
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Dawn's up for Alstead, Langdon, Walpole, North Walpole, Hackworth, Golden Cross Division 1. Respond in Charlestown on the first alarm, 1766 Hackworth Road. Reported smoke coming from the roof. An Alstead engine to cover Charlestown Station. 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Walpole tanker to cover the Charlestown Station. North Walpole engine, Ackworth engine, and Golden Cross Division 1 to the scene. Repeating, tone drop for Alstead, Langdon, Walpole, North Walpole, Ackworth, Golden Cross Division 1. Respond in the Charlestown on the first line, 1766 Ackworth Road, reported smoke coming from the roof. Requesting a engine from North Walpole and Ackworth to the scene. A Langdon Cascade to the scene, and an engine from Alstead and Langdon, and a tanker from Walpole to cover the Charlestown Station. Cross streets are Maplewood Lane, operate on TAC 1, 2124 KCF 15. 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That's for Rockingham to respond, mutually in the Charlestown on the first line, 1766 Ackworth Road. Smoke coming from the roof of home. Requesting an engine and tanker from Rockingham to the scene. 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

0: 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Your cross streets are Maplewood Lane, operate on TAC 1, 2125, KCF 15.
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0: 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Who is responding? 35 Tanker 1.

0: Tone, it's for Springfield. 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
3: 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Squad 1 responding, 2139. Weathered Field Tanker 1. Weathered Field Tanker 1, you're responding to Southtown, 2140.

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0: Southern Sony Winchester ambulance, respond to 63 Ash Wheelett Street. 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Female subject, possibly overdose on medication. You separate on 752-2143, take your phone pads.
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0: 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Units operate on 752, KCF 415, 2146.
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1: 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I'm holding all units on scene.
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0: 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I'm going to keep Springfield, Ackworth, and Lane Mountain. 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
1: Ackworth, come in. 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

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I was just trying to reach Weathersfield Tanker 1. 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
1: 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You are cleared to be in Weathersfield at 2206.

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Alamar, 42, College Street in Hanover, LA Conga, Alarm Observation, Hanover Station 1, still alarm, 42, College Street in Hanover, LA Conga, Alarm Observation, time bound 22:26.

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0: 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Bravo level call, 38-year-old male, fallen with back pain. That's for the Marlow Ambulance, responded 292 Marlow Hill Road. Bravo level call, 38-year-old male, fallen with back pain. Here's Cross Street, Honey Road. 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

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Responded 292 Marlow Hill Road. 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Fallen with back pain. I said rezone for the Marlow ambulance. Responded 292 Marlow Hill Road. Bravo level call. 38-year-old male. Fallen with back pain. 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It's your 415.

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0: Winter Ambulance, this one's Sarah of US Route 5 South in Orchard Lane. Winter PD on scene, requesting EMS for an assessment for male unknown reasoning. Again, Windsor Ambulance, responding to the area of US Route 5 South in Orchard Lane in Windsor. PD requesting EMS for assessment of a male unknown reasoning. Coming in from 32332.
1: That's right, and the response is 60 Sun Bowl Road, Sun Bowl Base Lodge, automatic fire alarm. 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

1745, Turnpike Road, in Norwich. 89-year-old female fell out of chair. 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

this is Fitz William, Troy, Richmond. Respond to 87 Putney Road, CO alarm sounding, no one failing out. That's Fitz William, Troy, and Richmond, 87 Putney Road, in Fitz William. CO alarm sounding, no one failing out. Cross Street, Westlake Road, KCF 415, 204.

for Fitzwilliam and Richmond. Respond 87 Putney Road, seal alarm sounding, no one's going out. That's Retone for Fitzwilliam and Richmond. Respond 87 Putney Road, seal alarm sounding, no one's going out. 25C2 responding, 208.

That's Wednesday Ambulance Personnel. Zoning 933, Department 1, 44-year-old female, heart problems, difficulty breathing and chest pain. Again, for Wednesday Ambulance, responding 933, Apartment 1, 44-year-old female, heart problems, difficulty breathing, chest pain, 10 attempts to roll through. Wednesday 5, just confirm if you want to go to mutual aid. A5 completely unreadable, totally broken.

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Four 16.

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Respond to 12 Cedar Road. 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Appealing for the Swansea Rescue, Cheshire County Ambulance. Respond to 12 Cedar Road. I'll follow up a call, 80-year-old female ill. 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

County for a medic to intercept with County A6, currently transporting on Route 10 towards Cheshire from Winchester. 40-year-old male, dizziness, lightheaded. Repeating for Cheshire County Ambulance for medic to intercept with County A6, currently transporting from Winchester on Route 10 towards Cheshire. The 40-year-old male, dizziness, lightheaded. 706, KC15.

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0: 1.
1: Antrim Fire for me. And to meet me in the area of Water Street and Depot Street for some sort of type of reported of large fluid spill in the roadway.
0: Street and Depot Street for unknown fluid.

Daytona for Antrim. Respond to the area of Water Street and Depot Street. We're not known fluid spill on the roadway. That's for Antrim. 82C1 at Water Street at Depot Street intersection for an unknown fluid spill on the roadway. Get us on TAC 1, 729 KCF 15.

Monitor Antrim. Respond to the intersection of Water Street and Depot Street. Meet 221 for an unknown fluid spill on the roadway. In the contact 1 729 KCF 15.

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0: 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Reading for the Catoian phone. Respond to 223 New Hampshire, Route 119 West.
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Town is 4, Westminster Rescue, Golden Cross Division 2. 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

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Going to be transporting. 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

has called out the level 115 on the road. 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

Division 1. We spotted burn into 163 Central Park Road. The in-law apartment, 22-year-old male, cerebral palsy patient who has been ill for about 4 days, requesting transport to the hospital. Repeating 4, Vernon Rescue, Rescuing Division 1, responding burn into 163 Central Park Road. The in-law apartment, 22-year-old male cerebral palsy patient, ill for about 4 days, requesting transport to the hospital. Units on TAC 1929, 2 415.

0: 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You have a stable patient. Needs to be transported.
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163 Central Park Road, in law apartment, 22-year-old male cerebral palsy patient who's been ill for 4 days requesting transport for Retone for Vernon Rescue. 163 Central Park Road, the in-law apartment, 22-year-old male cerebral palsy patient. 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

0: 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Has been coughing, did fall. 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The Dollar General, number 113 Main Street, Delta level 67-year-old female, difficulty breathing. Operate on TAC 1, 1010, if you're born.
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We need two for patient coverage. A3s out to 201 South Street. 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

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Repeat the Suez for Claremont Fire to respond to 201 Washington Street, Pet and Aquarium Center, clean up debris from an accident. 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

0: 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Delta level 43-year-old male with difficulty breathing. Repeating for North Walpole Rescue, Golden Cross Division 2, to number 2 Birch Street. Delta level 43-year-old male with difficulty breathing. Answering local 1022, KC415.
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0: North Walpole. The number is 2 Birch Street, Delta level 22-year-old male, difficulty breathing. Repeating a recon for North Walpole Rescue. The number 2 Birch Street, Delta level 22-year-old male, difficulty breathing. 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

0: 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He's been on the floor for more than 24 hours, having back pain. 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

0: on the scene, C7 with Summer Street Command. 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
1: It's apartment 1. You're on scene at 1038, C7 is command.

Charlie level 26. How busy is calling? Ransom Sound Squad, Lebanon Ambulance. 26. Barrister Patrick Ransom, 77-year-old male Vivian calling. 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
1: I have it.

Tommy Wing in the day room. 62-year-old female phone with that. St. John is for Run Rescue, rescuing Division 1. Respond to 61 Greenway Drive. A Wing, day room. 62-year-old female phone with that. 1130 East.

for Carson Rapid Direct, UAS Division 1, to respond to 1190 US Route 5, Walker Farm. 82-year-old female fall with known injuries. Paint on this floor, Donaldson Rescue. Rescuing Division 1, to respond to 1190 US Route 5. 82-year-old female fall with known injuries.

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Daytona's for Rescue Wing Division 2. Respond in Townsend. Number 451, Grafton Road, apartment 101, 72-year-old female, not alert. 1129.

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Mr. Swansea, 64 Lake Street, Waterview Apartments, for alarm sounding unknown cause. That's for Swansea, 64 Lake Street, Waterview Apartments, alarm sounding unknown cause.

0: 1613 64 Lake Street, Waterview Apartments. Alarm sounding unknown cause. That's a reach 1 for Swansea to 64 Lake Street, Waterview Apartments. Alarm sounding unknown cause. Units on attack 1, 1141. ACF 15. 27C1 is responding, Burnham responding.
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2: Thank you.

Tony Fort, Claremont Fire. Asked response to Can-Am on River Road for a male who fell, believed from a crane, but it was only about 5 to 8 feet. He's having labored breathing, serious bleeding from his head and his mouth. Repeat the tones for Claremont Fire. Asked response to the CCA at Can-Am on River Road for a male who fell from a crane of height of about 5 to 8 feet, serious bleeding from head and mouth, labored breathing. Time of your tone, 11:50.

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0: 361, respond to 29 King Road. 60-year-old female, possibly UTI. Repeating 4, Putney Rescue. Rescuing Division 1, this is number 29 King Road. 60-year-old female, possibly UTI. And it's on TAC 5, level 63, issue 15.
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0: I don't know if you copied 85 traffic. 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They're going to be checking on DART.
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415 from NAI 3. We have to take channel C Charlie and F Foxtrot off the air briefly for maintenance. 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

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Central Mobile Fire Department personnel. You're asked to respond to 9 Gill Terrace, apartment 46. Male subject requesting fire department. He's advising some sort of alarm's been going off since 4 a.m. this morning. Unsure for fire or CO alarm. It goes off every 4 to 5 minutes. Again, 9 Gill Terrace, apartment 46. That's the male subject requesting fire department for some sort of alarm that's going off in his residence since 0400 this morning. Unsure, fire, or CO alarm. Goes off every 4 to 5 minutes.

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0: Tower 4, Kyle Sound Rescue, Golden Cross Division 1. Respond to 1703 Ashworth Road. Delta level, 4-year-old female, not alert, lethargic. Currently 89% on 5 with system. Daytona is for Kyle Sound Rescue, Golden Cross Division 1. Respond to 1703 Ashworth Road, Delta level, 4-year-old female, lethargic, not alert, low oxygen level. Operate on TAC 1. 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

0: 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Respawn 908, Route 9. Alpha level 23-year-old female stealing scene. Roger, it's going to be Twin Brook Road. Operate on taxi. 1218. Houston 4 and 5.
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1: Yeah, do you want something?
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Crossway 12. 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
1: Did you call like in 15 minutes so you can talk to them on what they were talking to Mr. Gooden about this one?

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Charlie 20, six one, call ambulance. Respond to 223 New Hampshire Route 119 West. Phillips, repeating for the 51 call ambulance. Respond to 223 New Hampshire Route 119 West. Phillips, operator on 752 415 1311.

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Fordham Hill is distressed in the river. 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

Lamont. 9, Meadow Lane, Hanover. 8, John Sherrill. 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

0: think you have nothing further than support. 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
1: Yeah, go ahead and
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4, Whiting Ham Rescue. 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Respond to Whiting Ham, number 104, Chase Hill Road. 96-year-old male, difficulty breathing, weakness. A bonus for Whiting Ham Rescue. 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Respond to 104, Chase Hill Road. 96-year-old male, difficulty breathing, weakness.

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Victor Valley Ambulance, second call. Responder Whitingham, number 104, Chase Hill Road, 96-year-old male, difficult breathing and weakness. Being recalled for Whitingham Rescue. Victor Valley Ambulance, second call. Respond Whitingham, number 104, Chase Hill Road, 96-year-old male, difficult breathing and weakness. 1414,

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for the answer man, Neyland. 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Cross street is West Street, 1429, KC 45.

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0: 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They took pictures. There's no injury. So nothing. They took pictures and they all disappeared.

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Golden Cross, Division 2, responding to Federal Hall, 18 Atkinson Street. 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

0: 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That's for Winchester Ambulance personnel. Chester County Ambulance with a medic, 52 Warwick Road, Winchester Senior Housing, room 103, Delta level, 66-year-old male, difficulty breathing and speaking. And it's on 752-1507, KCF 15.
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0: 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Patient will be located in a van in the parking lot. 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Patient will be in a van in the parking lot. Male subject unresponsive. Units can operate on tab 115-14, and can step on 5.
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0: Golden Cross, 812. 15-14.

0: also Newbrick Rescue, responded to Townsend, 67 Oldford Lane, 70-year-old male, not responsive, unknown at breathing. That's for Newbrick Rescue. Rescuing 32, responded to Townsend, 67 Oldford Lane, 70-year-old male, not responding, unknown breathing. Units on TAC 1, 1518, KCF 15.
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2: 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Delta level call, two vehicles head on, possible entrapment. Hands get on radar, TAC 1, 1519, KC415.

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3: The subject's going to be gone on arrival. All rocking units in return.
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0: Daytona for Springfield. ACER is responding to 15 Chad Way, needing additional personnel to respond to the scene and needing superstation coverage. Again, Daytona for Springfield. ACER is responding to 15 Chad Way, for a medical emergency, needing additional personnel to respond to the scene.
1: Will be returning. On, you're returning 52 Rescue on the other message.

0: 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Recon for Newbrook Rescue to 67 Olford Lane in Townsend, 70-year-old male unresponsive, unknown breathing. And the recon 1523 KC15, 23C1's responding, 1523.
1: Again, the tone is for Springfield. A3 is off at 15 Chasway for a medical emergency, needing additional personnel to respond to the scene. Primary tone 1524.
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0: 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You're going to be under control 1524. 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

404-400, you can show me clear. 10-5, I will be assigning you a speak with officer. It's going to be in reference to one of the juveniles from your criminal mischief call. 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
2: on. 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
1: You're clear.
0: Francis A2.
1: A2.
0: A2 is off on scene.
1: A2,
0: you're on scene 1536. Arrived at Brattleboro Retreat.
1: Brattleboro Retreat 1536.
2: 1535.

Homeland personnel, let's respond to 3552-103-South in Mount Holly. That's 3552-103-South in Mount Holly. 87-year-old male, possible heart attack. Homeland personnel, please respond.

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0: Cessna 8, you will be clear on returning the Brattleboro Street. 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You're clear returning 1645.
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0: 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County Squad 1 will be following behind.
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0: Yeah, received.
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0: 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Separate Forestry is returning. Command terminate.
1: 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Command terminate. 6635.

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1: 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I've already passed the one that was short.

fire. Friendly fire. Still along 301 bound. 1222, U.S. Route 5 North, in Fairley, 3 on line, smoking, timeout 1642.

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2: 1642, 2071.

Bradford Meyer, Charlie Meyer, still along 3-0 wire down, 1222, US 5 North and Fairley, Tree on line, smoking. Bradford Meyer, Fairley Meyer, still along 3-0 wire down, 1222, US 5 North in Fairley, Tree on line, smoking. Timeout 1647.

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0: 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Five six eight seven two nine five. Should be Xterra. 7295.

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Notice for Golden Cross, Division 2, responding Bellis Falls, 15 Prospect Street, 58-year-old male, difficulty breathing. That's Golden Cross, Division 2, to respond in Bellis Falls, 15 Prospect Street, 58-year-old male, difficulty breathing. Cross Street, Taylor Street, KCF 415, 1657.

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2: 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Connecticut, Adam William 23958, AW 23958. They are not stopping. We are continuing cell phone on Claremont Road. They stopped closer to Wheeler Rand.
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Send 3. Can I get that plate again? I'm not getting it to come back. Motorcycle Victor 1939. 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I will try that.

0: 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I have the VIN if you need that.
1: I wasn't able to get it to come back. Do you need the RO's information?
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1: He is showing license to expire in 2027 with a motorcycle endorsement. No New Hampshire history.
0: Copy. 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
1: Copy, thank you. I'll be back out. It's going to be a warning for speed. 10-5.

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0: 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Avery.
1: Just to let you know, Springfield just called and advised they're going to be on stroke and trauma diversion. I'll put out an active shortly.
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It is currently attached to a white Jeep.

0: 4400. I have a fin if you're ready. Go ahead. 1 Charles, 4 Paul, John. X-ray Adam Nora. 5 Tom William. 195674. That is coming back to no registration exists.
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0: 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I have another call at 7 Lamson Avenue. 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Reported no injuries, looking for a lift assist.
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0: Fox Division 2. Responding area of Rockingham Road and Brockway Mills Road for a motor vehicle accident. That's Rockingham. Golden Cross Division 2, the area of Rockingham Road and Brockway Mills Road for a motor vehicle accident. You're operating on TAC 2. ECF 4 and 5, 1729.
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2: 52 RFC 1. 1, 52 RFC 1, responding. 51, all Rocking Ham units can remain in quarters. Call back from 911. There was a cell phone drop. 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

0: 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Again, over fire, Charlie. Fast squad, please disregard the three tones for our medical. 1733 WCPR.
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Stunned 4, Andrew Mann, lost responses related to Deering, 351, 351 Longwood Road, for a motor vehicle accident. 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

125A in Woodford. Wheelchair can be related emergency. Woodford 10 Squad, Upper Valley Ambulance, Medical Call, 166A, 225A.

0: was in, confirming that it isn't Warford. You're going to be looking for a camper that is white in color that's close to the road. This was a text to 911 about someone experiencing a heat-related emergency that's no longer responding via text. So 911 is requesting a welfare check.
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We'll be establishing more. We can stand down. Target for this thing. Individuals who claim he's injured, it appears to be a finger injury. I need to get more information.

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0: There is a vehicle involved, across the street from the residence. This will be minor injury. All fire units can stand down. We do require one driver to arrive at the scene for emergency.

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Unknown medical, male subject, please. The Windhall Rescue 1 and Area Ambulance, the number 1 Beaver Street. Have an unknown medical, male subject, please. Cross Street is Route 30, KF 90, 17.

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M507, KF 90, M507, 980, M507, go ahead. 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
1: 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Thank you.

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This is a tone for Hubbardson Fire to respond to 275 Desna Lane in Hubbardson for a residential fire alarm showing balcony smoke.

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1: Copy that. We've also spoken to Lynn Hall.
0: 2, 1809.

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Repeating.

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1: Firefighter Bartley, can you call the dispatch? What do you have a message?
2: Selling the same address as 1668 Old Route 25 with 911 to discuss those Route 25A in Orford. 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

Sona 4 Westover, respond to 20 Challenger Hill. Before smoke detector sounding, nothing obvious. That's for Westover. Respond to 20, that's 20 Challenger Hill. For smoke detector sounding, nothing obvious. Just operate on TAC 1. KC 45, 1818.

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4 on Glenmont Farm. Just respond with the police department to Mountain View Cemetery. 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Just respond with the police to Mountain View Cemetery. 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
2: 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The one with the illegal barn, there's a trail that runs parallel to Main Street, and the fire and campsite is on that.
1: Engine 3 has the message. We'll be off on scene at the cemetery. 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
1: You're off and assisting with the extinguishing of it. 18, 47.

Dallas, respond to 399, Route 63, Charlie Level. 65-year-old female, possible stroke. That's the Westmoreland Rescue, Chester County Ambulance. 399, Route 63, Charlie Level. 65-year-old female, possible stroke. Cross Street, Old War Road. ACF 415, 1550.

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Fever. 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

0: 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On with 5, after reading the active 911, is PD en route?
1: He is on scene. I'll be playing from the end of the second.

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fire. 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Danbury 1. General alarm. 451. Williams Hill Road in Grafton. Shed on fire. Grafton fire. Paint an ambulance. Paint and fire. Grafton ambulance. Danbury 1. General alarm. 451. Williams Hill Road in Grafton. Shed on fire. Time bound 1929.

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1: I'm
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1: Grab the tanker on a waiting crew, 935.
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1: Chief, go ahead.
0: I'm seeing heavy fire in a shed. Approximately 10 feet from an octagon building, which is under construction also. Yes, have Graft and Engine 2 approach the fire from the Riddle Hillside.
1: Supervising Graft and Engine 2 approach from the Riddle Hillside. 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
2: Grafton Engine was responding with crew 2.
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2: 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Upper all units. Upper all units, 1940.

0: Section 1 on UE Comp. And over. Good afternoon.
1: Good afternoon. Good
0: afternoon.
1: Good afternoon. Good afternoon. Good afternoon. Good afternoon. Good afternoon. Good afternoon.

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1: Bay Marion, come on, go ahead.
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0: Okay, good morning, Norwich Castle.
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Daytona for Springfield. 83 is off at 108 Olive Street for a medical call. 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

Transfer Spofford, respond to 16 Bennett Road for an odor of propane outside the building. That's for Spofford. Respond to 16 Bennett Road for an odor of propane outside the home. It is upright on Tac 1, 1948, 864 Tac.

13 Bennett Road for an odor of propane outside the building. That's for Spofford. Respond to 16 Bennett Road for an odor of propane outside the home. It is upright on Patch 1, 1948, 8-1 Patch.

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To respond to Kane on a first alarm, working structure fire, 32 West Surrey Road. 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